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0: 395 Incursions and Automotive, 28 John King 1 Victor Ocean David. I'll get you a state in a second.
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I'm still not getting a return, and I tried the ocean as a zero, still no return.

0: 3-2, that's returning clear expired. 221 of 26, it's on a 2011 GM pickup. Address not amended.
1: That's 45, or correction, 10-17, 17, and Tamara Court.

0: status check.
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2: 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Put my attention to the open.

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1: 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This DOB is 12-12-1976. California Boy 373-2750.

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0: 903. 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Last contact was in December for Sandy punched someone in the face. The signal victim didn't want to press charges on him.
1: Lines up. We're go for it, thank you.
0: Yeah, we're go for it.

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1: The second RP advised they were up by the first signs on 395 for the billboards in the roadway.

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1: The second RP advised they were up by the first signs on 395 for the billboards in the roadway.

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0: 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Crew back in quarters and off duty for the evening.
1: Zephyr Kirk, good night.

0: Texas. I'll be out with, I believe, one of the RPs and there.
1: Dad, we're out with one of the RPs.

23. 23. 23. 23. 23. 23. 23. 23. 23. 23. 23. 23. 23. 23. 23. 23. 23. 23. 23. 23. 23. 23. 23. 23. 23. 23. 23. 23. 23. 23. 23. 23. 23. 23. 23. 23. 23. 23. 23. 23. 23. 23. 23. 23. 23. 23. 23. 23. 23. 23. 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23. 23. 23. 23. 23. 23. 23. 23. 23. 23. 23. 23. 23. 23. 23. 23. 23. 23. 23. 23. 23. 23. 23. 23. 23. 23.

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Downtime 1810.

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372. 372. Do we want to append 174 Lincoln for ACO? I see they're not on. Denver.

This is a special weather statement from the National Weather Service advising there's a severe thunderstorm warning over the Pine Nuts. Expect high winds, possible hail. Currently it's 10 miles east of Gardnerville. Right. Again, special weather statement. National Weather Service advises severe thunderstorm warning, 10 miles east of Gardnerville. Communications clear, 30 miles.

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0: 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Looks like we didn't get a phone number for the RP, so we're unable to call back.
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0: Rupert, Robert Union, Paul, Paul, Edward, Robert, Tom. 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

0: 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He's supposed to be home at 1700 hours, and his phone's going straight to voicemail.
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1: I'm on 21 with this RT for the missing person. She's advising that the kid's phone's flooding that in and out. Would you be able to ATL there for him?
0: 36.

2106, status. 2106, 2106, 2106, 2106, 2106, 2106, 2106, 2106, 2106, 2106, 2106, 2106, 2106, 2106, 2106, 2106, 2106, 2106, 2106, 2106, 2106, 2106, 2106, 2106, 2106, 2106, 2106, 2106, 2106, 2106, 2106, 2106, 2106, 2106, 2106, 2106, 2106, 2106, 2106, 2106, 2106, 2106, 2106, 2106, 2106, 2106, 2106, 2106, 2106, 2106, 2106, 2106, 2106, 2106, 2106, 2106, 2106, 2106, 2106, 2106, 2106, 2106, 2106, 2106, 2106, 2106, 2106, 2106, 2106, 2106, 2106, 2106, 2106, 2106, 2106, 2106, 2106, 2106, 2106, 2106, 2106, 2106, 2106, 2106, 2106, 2106, 2106, 2106, 2106, 2106, 2106, 2106, 2106,

Express 14 and Route 973 Ironwood Drive, Washington. Living for a sick person, 33. Age of 89-year-old male. On the memory care side, having painful bowel movement. You're out of 2021.

0: for 12. Hey, 12. Heading out of the area on IM. We'll let you know when we're back.
1: 12 will be out of the area on an IST, 2026.

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0: Detective Kelly, I believe I copy your out with the juvenile.
1: Hey, sir, you're going to be in front of the 21.

3-0-2-3-3-6, copy route 1399, Maple Sugar Avenue for distance issue. It's TV receiving a BB gun in the direction of the Army's house. There's no damage so far, approximately 5 ago.

14, that's 7 in route, 1596, Wild Rose Drive, bending across the 6th and 4th Street. Paul Perry 3, 63-year-old male that sits in the chair, has a lower backside and thigh injury. 2047.

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0: 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Approximately 5 to 10 minutes ago, the RP heard about 5 to 7 shots coming from the west of that address.
1: 3-7.
0: One.
1: Like, skyrockets coming from Carson. I saw it about 10 ago. Close it out.

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One Charles 6, Robert Robert 7, Sam Tom 8, George Sam 1, 75910 Arizona.

0: good.
1: That business has planet clear. It's showing current on a 2016 RAM 1500 to Alaska, Japaro versus the Lenny out of Phoenix.
0: Copy 2729 on the ship. West of Victor, Ida Sam, Charles, Adam, Robert, Robert, Adam, first of one, middle of Diego. DOB 3-8 of 91, Arizona, advise on second.
1: Head with a second.
0: Mexican passport, last of Paul, Adam, Charles, Henry, Edward, Charles, Ocean, middle of Jimenez, first of Alexander. QB 72804.

here for subject versus one, who's 29 clear, valid out of Arizona. Your second subject is 29 clear, no match, Nevada, California, and Arizona. There's a similar subject in our local, same last name, first last name. Correction, first name listed is Alex, with a date of birth of 9/24 of 04. Yeah, for the need for

0: started.
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1: 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That 20 is going to be 9 Robert King Henry 831 California. Sorry about that.
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1: It's clear current on a 2001 Ford wagon, left at Harrison versus Benjamin, address at 1281 Pitt Road.

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King Nora David, John Tom 2, Adam 55, Charles 74, 019, 2H, Nevada, I believe.

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1: Good.
0: 102, if you could copy 219 Lincoln. Alpine County was out of the address, now advising he's a runaway juvenile. They're requesting you check 1246 Kings Lane, as he could possibly be there.
1: Copy now.
0: 6. Traffic, when you have a chance, can you check 862 Selkirk? His family is advising he also might be at that address. County's working on entering him as a runaway.

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It sounds related. Yeah, they were looking for a gray four-door sedan with Nevada plates. That's all they had. Yeah, okay.

0: 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Unknown DOT from there. They checked from upper Immigrant to lower Immigrant and couldn't find them.
1: Got it.

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1: Calling at Caesars Valley, California 6, David, John Charles, 541, it's a blue Dodge.
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0: Dan.
1: First is last of Fisher, Frank Ida, Sam Henry, Edward Robert, first of Emily, date of birth is 8-13 of 03, California ID card yellow, 616-3244, 5 on second.
0: Go ahead.
1: Last of phonetically Mary Adam, Sam Sam Edward, first of Gary, date of birth is 21 of 70, California DL Charles, 7041-083, recheck probation Eldorado, and see what local South Lake has of them.

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And Emily is clear with an ID card.

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1: That came out of Fredericksburg. I was just trying to catch up to it. You see the color of it? Got me going on that one.

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And then one self that I have done. 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

0: Jacobs West, Apollo.
1: I copy that he left. I didn't copy the rest.
0: 1-7-2. Sorry, we're both stepping on each other. We knocked on the front door. No one come to the door. We're here to commotion. The suspect we're here for bailed, jumped over the back fence. And then there was a pause before someone would open the front door out with the RP.

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Station 14, round 2434, Juneau Meadows Circle in Juneau, Juneau Meadows Drive. For fire alarm priority 3, it's CO activation 306.

Sam versus Ocean Lincoln Ida, Victor Ocean hyphen Wilson Common versus Jacob, middle of Matthews, DOP 06-30-2002. Information only. He's advising he's on felony probation. Possibly out of this.

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Each dark place is given a piece of the effort for the sexual.

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0: Good.
1: Code 4, we'll be on Pinker for a minute. Finishing up the work.
0: We're on scene for a few more minutes. Paperwork, we're good to work.

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1: 201.
0: 201, this is the last of Robert Union, Edward Lincoln, Adam Sam, first of Vincent. Birth date is 01-16-1965-65. California, DL of Charles.
1: 201, there was static at the end, just confirming that California DL was Charles 626-7123.
0: 201, it's Charles 636-7122.

0: DHL over. So stable left you on Highway 50 from Lakeview over.
1: Douglas, continuing again. ATL for a reckless vehicle left in eastbound Highway 50 from Lakeview at White Fort Expedition. Unknown Florida plates. Vehicle was speeding, failed to maintain. Occupied by a male wearing glasses. Break.
0: Douglas, continuing. Again, ATL for a reckless vehicle. Last seen passing Warrior Way. Eastbound Highway 50 at White Fort Expedition. RPO is willing to sign. Notify NHP. That was clear at subpoint.

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1: Houston, Houston, Houston, Houston, Houston, Houston, Houston, Houston, Houston, Houston, Houston, Houston, Houston, Houston, Houston, Houston, Houston, Houston, Houston, Houston, Houston, Houston, Houston, Houston, Houston, Houston, Houston, Houston,
0: Houston, Houston, Houston, Houston, Houston, Houston, Houston, Houston, Houston, Houston, Houston, Houston, Houston, Houston, Houston, Houston, Houston, Houston, Houston, Houston, Houston, Houston, 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Houston, Houston, Houston, Houston, Houston, Houston, Houston

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1: 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There's no unit number.
0: 10-4.
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0: On your Arizona plate, 9 Frank Adam, 9 Boy Henry Adam. It's clear, current. On a 1998 GMC Jimmy four-door. Celeste of Tisdale, first of John, out of Quartzsite, Arizona.
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0: 10-4. Right, 204. That's been confirmed.
2: Copy, one in custody.
0: One in custody, 830.
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Radio maintenance speed dialing Glenbrook, they'll be taking it down. Again, Glenbrook will be down for radio maintenance. Okay, please.

information for all Tahoe Douglas units. 7. Information all Tahoe Douglas units. Glenbrook repeater site will be down. Repeating, Glenbrook repeater site will be down. Douglas clear, 852.

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0: 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I'll be around there.
1: 2987 Del Rio Lane. 206 1010. 206. 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

41J3, male juvenile from LabCorp to Stateline Detention, starting 236.

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1: Your 20th, correction, your subject left Williams for Stitch CVS, come back to Nevada, California.

I'm out with a WMA, long curly hair and a t-shirt with the sleeves cut off on Waterloo, Lampy Park. Thank you.

On a black electric motorcycle. Rider's got a black t-shirt and black helmet on. Yeah, but it's all just...

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Stand by for weather alerts. All units, there is a red flag warning from 1300 to 2200 tonight for thunderstorms and strong winds, such as strong outflow winds in Zone 420. 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

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We're going to check one more spot. 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She's just going to get groceries and go back home. 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
0: George 1-0-0-5 Edward 7-0-0-5 X-ray 3-5 Adam 2-6-1-0-0-1-2-8.
1: Yep.
0: And I have one more number if that one doesn't work.
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1: 10-4, appreciate it. 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

0: 292, that's up to you. 292. 395 Airport southbound, Nevada, 985, 8, 46, White Suburban.
1: 395 Airport southbound.

0: Rescue 14, return transfer 34, 1107, Highway 29, Chess, Carson Valley Hills, 1132.
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1: Engine 25, rescue 24 responding. 76 Lake Village, traumatic priority 3, 30-year-old female, possible broken ankle. There's going to be a flagger with some emergency lights on, 1139.

Unit 7 responding, 745 Mustang, cross patrol, list assist 43, 89-year-old male, fall with no injuries, responding on 1140.

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1: I'll recontact RP. He worked for Rhodes and he was flagged down. Stated that he would be in front of the address to flag you guys down.

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1: 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Subject walked away. This is going to be on Echo now. 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
1: 206-202. Two of them should be on foot, possibly towards Stodic in the last half hour.
3: 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He's in a white t-shirt. They're together.

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1: 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I'm with Mom.
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0: Yep.
2: Sergeant, I'm in Stoica Station now. I'll ATL and then I'll start back towards Stoic Parkway. Right here.
1: Right here.

0: 72, copy. 272, 292, myself and 4 are coming into the area. Where do you want us?
1: Last place we saw him was Brian and Arlene in that neighborhood on foot. It could be anywhere, Stodic, somewhere in that neighborhood.
0: Maverick is clear.

0: 2272.
1: Is that for me?
0: Yeah, mom contacted him, tried to get him in the car, and they walked off and then cut through the neighborhood when they saw us. They didn't necessarily run, but they didn't want to talk to us.

There's a couple more family members that just showed up that are setting a pretty big perimeter. They're going to assist. If you get 911 calls regarding this, it'll be from them. Break. 206, will you send the NCIC hits to everyone that's attached? Jetworth.

0: Actually, 272, I might have been mistaken. 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
1: Good.
0: 492, 9.1.
2: Sorry, that elderly gentleman that's walking towards you, that's his sedan, I think.
0: Copy. Disregard that car. Dispatch.
2: Downward.

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Copy.

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0: 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I'm coming to you.
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2: Okay, 21 dispatch, please.

Stallion, 3rd Gabby ATL for a reckless driver last seen westbound on 305 in Genoa. Want to go great. Douglas Dean ATL for a green direction gray Kia Stan bearing California 28. Vehicle was swerving all over the road. Last seen westbound on Genoa. Corner 1 assigned Douglas Clear 1255.

Iceberg, I'll be ATL for a reckless driver last seen North Bethlehem. Douglas mile marker 10-1 to go. Break. ATL for a white flatbed truck. Failure to maintain. Last seen northbound passing Devil's Mile Marker 10. Call it when it's not Devil's clear, 1305.

0: 01. 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

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Truck to last of Racino for some carload out of West Covina.

0: brothers.
1: Respond to, or is that 1022?
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2: All we have is a Tahi and the advice you can 22 in the false alarm.
0: I'll still check the residence.
2: 2115, did you have traffic?

0: 192, will you call HQ back, see if they actually have somebody coming?
1: Front door is locked, but the side door is open. I'll be checking on the residence.
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0: 92. 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I don't know where they're coming from.
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0: 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Be Nevada 0122 Boys 7. And I got a 2729 when you're ready.
1: Last shot. First thing I believe, David Edwards, Victor, Ocean Nora, Tom Adams, Middle East. 721 of 99, about 0206, 9425.

Airport. Come back 29 clear for 1994-42 to your subject. It was about Class C in Nevada.

I've gone both directions from Cave Rock and can't find any vehicle matching that description.

0: 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Lyle Shasta. Adam Lincoln 6. Edward 18. Grace 3.
1: Jennifer, you tonight at 28. Or you're at 20.
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0: Your subject, Lester Rosales, first of evidence, coming back revoked for DUI.
1: Towards the end of revocation period.
0: It shows he's convicted 2A of 25. No, end date.

0: 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A start date of 1/17/26 with an end date of 1/17/27 with the UI. Back 306 at Lyle, Shasta.
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1: 3-6, it's not urgent. I'm code 4. I just need a transport.
0: Drill, you can close out the motors to assist. 3-6-28.

3 or 4. 3 or 4. 3 or 4, I'll be out with a male. Close that dirty mic's on the top of you.

Rest is working responding 1365 to car across the Harvest, pulse 33, 93-year-old female, flipped off the bed with a swollen knee. 1654.

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0: En route to the GL1J 3 mail.
1: 1556.

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I think he's on coordination, 65. Yep.

0: 821, the RP back. Steve, you still on the bus?
1: Yeah. 3 2 2 2 0. 1509.

We're copying the notes. Today's advice why. 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Sounds like he's beginning to. Copy up. 23 ATM.

0: Washer. 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
1: Me last night, I believe John, Edward, and Nora. Me, Ida, Nora, Sam. First is John, Ocean, Sam, Edward, Paul, Henry. Middle of Thomas. Number 6687 out of California. Check it off, please.

0: Yes, you.
1: Southlake advised he's out of South Carolina and he's suspended. Their locals are, his RP in Grand Theft in February and cited for running a stop sign on the bike.
0: Yeah,
1: 10-9.

stopping by the native provisions.

Therefore, Mike appears to have an issue. And you just notate that the subject's been advised he's trespassed for the rest of the day. And RP's been advised as well. 10-8, make a report.

0: 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Copy 76, P7 Royal Park. For a mail in RP space, reporting error, having a panic attack, make threats. Still got it, brother.
1: Very far around the back. Yeah,

0: 14 this morning, 1762 Fox Club. Listed as surgery. 92-year-old female rolled out of bed. Negative injury. This is Tiffany.
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97 Rescue 7 responding. 669 Bolt Prosperity, Bolt 33, 70-year-old male fell, been on the floor for extended time. 1641.

0: Rescue 7, confirming you're going to remain available.
1: Southwest 197, confirming negative injuries.
0: Negative injuries reported. It's been reported that he's been on the floor for more than 2 hours.
1: Copy, Rescue 7, double, bye.
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65 Roan, Carson Soul. 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Having a hard time breathing. 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

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Level 3.

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0: 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Keep rescue 107 available.
1: 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Keep rescue 107 available. For responding, 3831 Pebble, sick party 3, 91-year-old male needs help from the chair to the medical bed, 1659.